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0: Mata!
2: Henry! You make a mimi sequel!
0: You been telling me about Pastor Thomas and Mimi stop killing you?
2: No, too!
0: Be how do you have
2: it? Tell them through you, I mean, not tell want something to learn.
0: Ah, I blew you.
2: Oh yes, hemi been ask him how na me been kasem plakaya.
0: Mogut you go stop lo house kasem time where I come good.
2: Stop lo house? Maybe me kat walk lo wakenya.
0: You know one them solman only talk about life limit.
2: Suppose you no been fighting face for me.
0: Go back lo house na ya woman.
2: Pa me go. Papa you ask him Nancy block clean up church tomorrow.
0: I mean no more make him. When he stop make him me cross too much. You know business blame too.
3: You buy her a good supposed money sing out. You said it too stupid, really.
4: Me no one cry baby or some David. Me no one cry baby.
3: Oh, enough. Boy, me go ahead and answer my question. Huh? When I name a you her a good.
4: Me too, me no like him time when money sing out. Rubbish took talk to me. The one when me hate him, when me hate him.
5: That with daddy, please, that we be in the house.
4: Time with daddy, kill him, mommy. My name is post for the house. And you must kill the woman supposed to have Mr. Follett them.
3: Oh, you are a son of supposed to have Mr. Kill my baby.
4: And you are right, no more.
3: You know, I want something which I make you are no good. Ah, will you?
4: No, cut.
3: Also, I'm Lou Terrace. You got any something which I make you are no good?
6: Me no clap time with.
4: One name. Look where I'm talking to.
6: Someone is attaching a good old girl. Most of you school it too.
4: Old girl, I like a Sandia now.
6: Oh, you no like it?
7: Pa mi kiem 5 more minute le yuvla. 5 minute no mo.
4: Ale, yu mi go la next question. 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
7: From you sa tet.
4: Sara.
6: Yu no wari lo willi David. Something lo school less, but a ting blee me al beginning. It true, be me safe is table house.
4: Me no harm me safe nothing, time with that DM with me. Emmy with you no good, Willie, you one kind boy where you transition on a little bit. You think say you yes,
6: Enough, Willie. Why me move got a next question? Why me tell him at all something we him start worry from the who's threat?
4: Mommy, mo daddy. But me no save tell one something nothing, not a deep me.
6: Be also one and all teacher. Also Mrs. Karaya. But you miss a bit about any something lo here?
4: Eh no.
7: Close up, you me finish now, Olgeta.
6: Hey, last question. When I can something is that make you class.
4: Good for lakai.
5: Big bell.
4: Mr. Talema ting ting glomi one more.
5: You want big bell.
7: Willie, stop quiet now ya. But you me come back to the topic tomorrow. You've like everyone is having to go back to the house now. Willie. Bartender, you know save make him kind fast in the same blue me, you heard him. All friend blue, all you know save make him good work, blue get nothing. But you go cut them grass outside the next 30 minutes.
4: Pe Mrs. Cry.
7: Alle go cut them grass. Go.
2: Miss Cry, I'm going to see you straight. We're glad to be glad.
8: Bartender, I need one.
6: What name? You said Chinese big one.
4: Chinese? Me? What's up, Chinese? What's your name?
6: You know, must have talk cross to me or kill me or something before.
4: You've been helping me time when you've been hard and no good. You want good luck, girl.
6: Thank you, ham.
2: Ham! There is!
6: Oh, it's like I can good for the day of school.
2: Oh, yes!
9: What did it happen?
6: Listen, the Mrs. Gara had me interesting, mommy. Had me been asking 4 questions to me, Vala. Lancer and Lulus must not grow.
9: All questions the side of one.
6: One of me make a yumi on beginning in hard and no good.
9: After? Tu la pinta la wanem?
4: Me no like him time where daddy kill you, mommy.
2: Ham, daddy.
0: So tell what ham?
4: No got something, daddy.
0: Me harem you talk talk. Tell him out there, you know, friend. Tell him out there, boy.
4: Teacher, me ask him if la al pignini, one of we stop making him fly harem no good. Me pin tell him, say, me no like him time where you kill him, mommy.
0: You been tell him out talk to girl or teacher?
4: No got, daddy. Hey, me tell him out la mi vla trini mo.
0: Me no stop killing mommy blue. It stop happen one time no. Time where me no stop listen to me. Mata you stop twisting ting don't pick me out to mas.
7: Hey, me stop lama ting blah him one mo Henry.
4: Mommy never been tell one something to me nothing. Me to let stop harm time we stop killing him. Me look I blame too.
0: Me stop killing you with the mommy blue you one time blue teach you to hola. You can say me ham. You can say whatever me stop him.
2: Oh, you got full of book from market, Mr. Fred.
10: Yeah, perhaps you didn't know something less low class from me.
2: You've been teach where before?
10: Not said Island. Perhaps you didn't know where only started no more. You got one, you pass him exam nothing.
2: Some man only thinks he me fault for you, me all teach at time we're beginning in, no pass him exam.
10: All parents all know them looks of a sports all beginning because they got hit or no. We've been work hard from trying to teach him all that. But only no got someone standing nothing.
2: Full of beginning in low school, only try hard. Only got head too.
10: True. But me looking a long time. First group of me, but I got one test tomorrow.
2: Tomorrow?
10: Yes. Only must learn him ever something when me been writing on the blackboard. But me make him look at the looks of yourself, you must work hard long pass him exam no end of year.
2: Yes, but by you try me encourage him look at a little bit?
10: Mrs. Karai, me himself help not treat him all beginning.
0: Thank you from Kakaya where you now you make him micro good, Papa. Thank you too much you give him kakaya lo mifla blo make him booty healthy mo strong. Thank you blo make him say mifla all family stop together one place. Why you help him mifla blo stop good together all time? Love him mifla all time mo accept him say strong discipline him part lo family life. Lo name lo boy blo Jesus. Amen.
2: Amen.
0: Ham, you tell him amen.
4: Me tell him finish study.
0: Me no harm you nothing.
4: Yeah, kakaya pli daddy.
0: You think say me no got right lo discipline in family blo me ham.
4: Henry. Teres, ham, yeah, kakai pli tula.
0: You want to say thing thing you ham? I mean no cross, we stop asking no more. You think say me or say papa, me no got right lo discipline in family blo me?
4: Me no want to kakai, but me go sleep.
9: You must kakai.
0: Stop quiet, ham. Answer a question blo me.
4: Me tie, tati.
9: Henry, please.
0: Ale, go sleep.
9: But I'm hungry, ya.
0: I'm telling say me want to sleep. Look how me go woman. Pwede mo kagalugot lang kaya. Pupuya ino ante.
2: Ham, mi kare kakay bli kam. Ham, wane mi wrong?
4: Mi hate him hem o mi hate him hem?
2: You not ale mo sem.
4: Hemi ting sem yo rat no mo sapos we mi kili mami.
2: Ham, hemi no minim lo spoile mami.
4: Hemi winni wane ba?
2: Yu mi ga tes lo moni na. Suppose you know kakai good, but brandly you know save work good.
4: Time when me pick one, pa me go some place, pa me no more come back, we look tati. Kasem time we have me tet.
2: Pe suppose you wanna look mommy, pa you must look tati. So, ale, kakai, after by me try make a small work from testa.
4: Kakai good, we good. Pa you ask a question, blue me first time. Me no understand teacher, me kill me.
9: Time to sleep now.
2: Pista bok patol sen fro?
0: Pista ting ting ya?
2: Pista ting patuan em?
0: Boy blue him tu. Emi no like me?
2: No, he no tro tu.
0: Look save mata.
2: You no must cross with them him.
0: You want good for la papa? To for la pikini ne only school. Pista megam every something we want them. Pista kili mem yes. Emi kili mem from where me love mem. Because you have no the same out straight road lab.
2: Yes.
0: Be one woman.
2: No, I'm not done something.
0: Tell him out ting ting blue. We less live la. From one of no, you know, say tell him out straight ting ting blue.
2: Be from where you start making me fried.
0: I mean, no make one something, nothing blue matter.
2: Okay. How many been tell him, say me no like him, time we start killing me. You start making me arm no good. Ino wan ko tola fashion Henry. Mommy, mimi na lagen way we used to be mem. Tam way you cross. You no save control me nothing.
0: Ino true woman.
2: Okay, ino maske mi plato tok spo so ino anda harame. Pa me sleep now. Good night.
0: Pata. Mi harim you. We used to get man. Mi no save me mulse. No what? Ham. Ham.
2: Oh, one tati.
0: You want to talk to them?
2: Talk to them from?
0: You want to blame me from where me stop killing you? Suppose you got one pikinini. Well, pikinini, I make one rap is something. But you make one of them. Try and tell them to me.
2: Pa mi story with them. Pa mi explain them to them. From them na fascinate me no good.
0: After? Suppose we have no follow them to talk to you. But you make one.
2: Pa mi ask him from them na have no follow them to talk to me.
0: Pa you talk no more?
2: Suppose we have no ante harami? Pa mi give me one hard work look him.
0: Pa you no kill him nothing?
2: No.
0: Pa mi surprise suppose you save me game him. Ale kera. He mi time lo go to school now.
6: He mi sa worry, huh? Mi no think. He mi been sick last night and mi been tell him a ting ting glee. Pa he mi no mi want something. Hey, David Loe! David!
11: You make a test of this, listen.
6: You been making a revision, believe in this, David?
11: Yes, but I don't think about one of them in Finland. I
6: don't think about David. But the teacher must kill him.
11: You know, straight. I'm not making you fright no more.
6: Me not fright. Me learn him every Sunday finish. Me pay me pass and test, sir. You will know by the teacher he kill him.
12: You be careful, man.
6: Stupid.
10: Okay, everyone, come inside. Come inside. Hurry up.
6: Oh, no.
12: But you're right, David. Great thing about me being lonely last night.
10: Okay, everyone, come sit down. Come sit down. Come sit down. Come sit down. Okay. Me and the madam, any talk talk. Open the book, please. Okay, now, yeah, answer the question. We're going to go. By me, because the book, please, will end long listen one time. Okay? All right, right now, yeah. Right. You want to look like right now, yeah. Right.

0: to one friend or family, you tell him out say one man he been spoil him or fight him. Or suppose where you one, you been cause him kind trouble all same, where you come out the story on ya, or you tell him out to one man or woman where you trust them.
1: 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Mo you me everyone, he must work together, blow make him say all community, all is safe, stuff, blow all picnic blow you me, mo all family blow you me. Talk talk ya, emi come out lo one small back theater with them Ministry Blood Justice, with them support lo UNICEF Pacific.
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0: 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One cleanup activity long Erakor Lakun emi taken place long weekend we pass we look him Erakor Bridge Youth Association now emi part long em. President plong Ekof Tau Fisherman Association David Kalsal emi talem se activity ya emi folem work plong olketa long project plong task out plong 2024 finish we only been recordem olketa place we all man all stop sakem todi long Erakor Bridge Kasem number 2 Lakun. Mr. Kalsal, let me continue plong talem se olketa volunteer. I collect them rapids long site plong solwata, mo inside where I save spolem fish, mo environment plong lagoon.
3: If lain get them planted now, beginning from lo thinking also nance, you know that lo, you me achieve one positive change, or you me inside lo community believe you me need lo, you me must build him one strong foundation lo change. 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
4: Burden blow promotion blow tourism emi rests plante lo government. And government in one emi promote him tourism from all benefits so you missed up garam, obviously no tax, employment, but the more narrative something. But this time, emi one of Omilo where yes you me look save and you me haramul comments lo flow about the risk of having a trust fund where by government misave come in lehem suppose you say for time blue emergency and you me want them thinking more by government and Mr. Talam say that shouldn't be the case. 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So even suppose only making profits, you may not tax them.

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1: This matters for Vanuatu in very practical terms. 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
0: Emi tok plong Prime Minister Chotam Napat. Inokateni appointment plong Vanuatu long India, mo Cyprus yet Minister plong Foreign Affairs Makati talem tok ya plong respond long question plong member plong Parliament John Salong long Parliament.
2: Firstly, about India, following Foreign Service Act, following law, or law, me internally, me complete him, me go through local council, me submit him a name, me go law India, me wait law receiving state, like me approve name, law candidate, then by me survey appoint. So, I mean, me start wait law, respond law, government law India, law respond law, name law candidate, me submit him, go law India. Deputy Ambassador, High Commissioner law India, me not say appoint them until you may open him office, then me say appoint. So now I don't have any appointment in India.
0: Minister Ati Mitalem Senara Country Plong Cyprus 2 ikat one appointment inokat one appointment yet.
2: Narawan lo Cyprus inokat any appointment also we member Italem. Same honorary consulate staff no more. We mimi also foreign minister mimi follow part 6 lo Foreign Service Act section 28 1F. Tamo we mi receive all report is takam lo honorary consul hemi we kemand report. Kami isum seksi nana belum itu minit ini. Tapi nawa ini kata ni apa minit itu saya pres. Sem man we use sebagai member yang mustahil.
0: Emi tok tok long minister long foreign affairs Mark Adi. Tafai peri integrated pakiat katening ikoyet long ingkarat sem pakiat katening longol ausol. Koton kerai pin mekem pakiat katen plong over 3 years now mo plesia is stop all some one training site we plan the people mo the more student only stop kam karam training mo advice long site plong 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
0: Monis outside long country. Australia mi one mol Pacific leader se oli need plong prepare from issue plong fuel from pa em stop long time. Chief diplomat plong Pacific mi talem se richen pa em sava suppose all fuel tanker oli stop long kam. Naya all foreign minister oli set up one task force plong deal with them issue plong fuel shortage we conflict plong Middle East now em kosem. All country plong Pacific oli stop prepare to plong issue one statement plong call long Iran war he must stop from impact where we cut long global economy. Molong weather partly cloudy kasem one could follow weather with them chance plong small rain long afternoon of a long group. Light kasem moderate west-southwestly winds of along northern islands while light moderate kasem fresh west northwesterly winds long on nara place. Maximum temperature plong titi long day by mista plong 27 degrees long south kasem 32 degrees Celsius long north. Minimum temperature plong tonight by mista plong 18 degrees long south kasem 25 degrees Celsius and up long north. MEN plong VPTC News Bulletin, mi Thompson Marango.

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lavish with you. But I sped off in the Benzy. I see the envy when I'm causing a frenzy. So I pop pills for 'em. Cop cribs in the hills on 'em.

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0: thank you mas lo sabe patlo education program lo today and tell you establishing the broadcast for radio van or two you got a guest inside the studio you got three students with them two school counselors where only journey you know education program lo this fellow week you got Mrs. Wendy Melanamo lo Malapua College where some school counselor lo Malapua College and Mrs. Alison Nalisa where Mstapo Sema Beverly Hills school counselor before you go further lo and discussion lo today by me giving time lo 3+ students first time supposed to lo 3 sabay introduce some new flow no more go lo get a listener so sab listening comes at the broadcast for radio for what to tell them what when a class you've lost all him and what a subject lo school now you play take up
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0: 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But my two you give him small introduction about him. 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
5: 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Mimi full-time school counselor Blue Malapo College. Thank you.

0: Thank you, Thomas. And you will subject to broadcast a topic where my team, Hemi, talk around them now. Hemi, I support my friends program. One program where Ministry of Education, more UNICEF, Hemi, Stabran, and look at the schools around the country. And, you know, first time where a topic at team Hemi discuss the education program, the radio, one or two. You got team all stuff come over, finish the story, and you me about them. I got a different development where Ministry of Education and training. But the more development partners behind Olistapa Karamat School and one Olgata Nami, I support my friends program to support them Olgata beginning will support through different crisis or mental support and mental health Olgata beginning. Mental health and one important part of overall helping Olgata students, the same time we support them Olgata students to learning Olgata. Then one beginning, he feel safe, supported, and understood. Only more able to concentrate, building positive relationship, must succeed the school will get up. No one or two and across the region, many students only face some stress, anxiety, peer pressure, family challenges, only feeling that feeling of loneliness. School only play one critical role to support them will get the students, the side the mental health, not only through teachers and counselors, but also through peer support. The I support my friends program and strengthen a mental health long look at the schools by training selected few students ages 9 to 17, also more peer supporters will recognize same time with one friend look at Emmy maybe struggling only over and basic support more kite look at blow. Kaita mol kata ikol ol kata trusted adults also more school counselors all kata schools teachers. Peer supporters here holy not only all kata counselors but only care for all kata peers blo kata who well in need him help blo create him wana culture blo kindness inclusion more help seeking school counselors only reduce some stigma around mental health more remind them all kata students that they are not alone. Radio discussion blog terrain about you harem directly all the students where he stop also all the peer supporters about them role will get that training will receive him will become all the peer supporters more how now families more communities will serve support them all the young people be yumi the side of mental well-being long all the time but by me continue the discussion long today by me ask him question I call one look at the students a student from Malapua College Mr. Paul where we stop inside the studio what he give me I'm supposed to serve a talk about him when I'm now here me I support my friend program
1: I support my friend Emi one program or school where Emi help my student to look after each other's mental health. Some of the students will train as peer supporters to only provide them provide support lo friend lo all friends lo together ni vla alsem itu vla student lo malaba ni vla not isim all friend well is a struggle emotionally or mentally yes our school counselors or some of all teachers or another teacher will be in train to where ni vla he work with all together lo provide the support lo all friends well need him ni vla help him all friend by listening mo kaitem all kita I call all adults or some all counselors lo ni vla that well need him Emi peer supporters emi help emi vla dublo strength dene ma school blo mi vla ikam so one kind environment mo one safe place blo student will feel safe.
0: Supposed to be serve ask him one lot of the counselors. Mrs. Allison supposed to serve at all the one where Mr. Paul student blo malapo hemi mention him.
2: Also one parent you serve support him beginning blo you blo you you ask him supposed hemi save anything about I support my friends. Also, you encourage him all respectful, more all caring friendships. Whether him is a cat, whether him is a friend, him lo school or around him. One other thing, but again, him you support him all activities where he focus lo learning lo beginning or safety lo him.
0: Thank you, Thomas. Listen up the radio van what you hear me Emmy Mrs. Allison Nalisi, but Mr. Paul Sem Beverly Hills School Counselor, Emmy Adonlo one and where one of the students Blomalapua Hemi mentioned you me too about them program blo I support my friends. Not supposed to myself ask a question I come to you, Sherali or some student blo Beverly Hills School. Talk about them why now mental health program Emmy or why now mental health Emmy important for the students.
3: Mental health me start affecting how we start thinking, how we feel, more behave, more learning thing every day. Time the mental health challenges you may ignore them, but me have impact them on learning, on behavior, more relationships with. Suppose you start stress or worry, it have affect all behavior, more friendships with. One other reason is looking after your mental health with. So helping me, make me feel happy, more confident. Because I support Ellie, more make one difference. That you must have good mental well-being. You must have focus on learning, make me more. You must have static in the class.
4: Okay. as advice to parents, so some advice in parent, law how to support them beginning. So you must all time you talk all time with them beginning if you lo all feelings from him, huh? Suppose him got one kind feeling with him in a stretch, him upset or him in a feel alright. All time you must talk lo beginning you ask him about feelings problem, huh? And another something is you must take him stress or time sorry or worry blow him. You go ahead more. So you must look semi important. Ah, all time you must consider more feelings. Yeah, so I'm very important. Another something say you must find him help quick time. You know wait, cause some time where problem you can pick one. Ah, me one advice to all parents.
0: Thank you so much, Mrs. Wendy Melanamu, a school counselor of Malapua College. I'm going to continue with my discussion today. I'm going to give him a question. I call one of the students of Malapua College back again, Ms. Devalin. Who now am I going to get a student peer supporters inside the program? I support my friend.
5: Okay, all peer supporters, me receive training law, I support my friend. So, time me fly receive a training, me fly considered as all peer supporters now, more me fly now, me fly stop, me fly help him all peers, me fly all students around me fly in terms of mental health. Me fly listen plante, me fly show him say me fly care, all friend, me fly all students will need the help. Me fly not try and fix him everything me fly. Me suppose anyone serious problem, then by me fly must connect him all friend blow me fly call all counselors or one adult. All friend only feel say me good only talk blow me fly first one so me fly stop around more me fly all friend only talk. Lo mi fla time si oli hare no good since mi fla al pie supporters mi fla stab lo mi albo mo kata so li tok tok lo mi fla time oli hare no good oli stress oli confused.
0: Thank you to much Miss Devlin now baba mi give him time a lo school counselor blo Beverly Hills school supposed to get anything blo add on lo they supposed to get anything blo add on about him question where mi stab mo add on lo tok where Miss Devlin any give him.
6: Okay, thank you. Also one parent lo house you serve support them beginning or you have encourage him lo time him me call school him me talk with the peer supporter lo one him him need you teach him to respect more privacy also him for him me respect them privacy them or want something with him be cut inside le him by school counselor him me by him talk with them school counselor by school counselor by him me respect them privacy more boundaries play. So, by him no fright, him share him, thinking with him with them school counselor. One other something back again, him all peer supporter, all very, very friendly people from only go through lo training, only understand him, all strategy, all is a use him, only counsel him one peer. Thank you.
0: Thank you, Thomas. School counselor, blo Beverly Hills School. Now, listen up, Radio Vanuatu, you harem, who now am you, the peer supporters inside the Support My Friends program. But by you to harem now, Mr. Paul, also one, all the students from Malapua College. When I can training now, all peer supporters here, holy receive him?
1: Yes, me fly receive him four kinds of trainings. Me fly learn him how blo. Our mental health and common challenges will student or staff face all time low life more second one me fly train blow listen without such a mulketa Me fly so empathy, as I'm like a lolketa. Mo me fly len number 3, me fly len at time where I mean potent blow. That well student only one of the faces me serious to mass. Me fly river among the local councillors as an atoll, blow him help me. Mo number 4, which is the last one, me fly also learn confidentiality and keeping all manually say. Thank you.
0: Thank you too much, Paul. Listen up the radio van to you, Harem. Paul, student of Malapua College, and talk about them some local training, all the trainings where all get all some peer supporters or they receive him a blow part of the program. I support my friends. I'm by making him time law counselor of Malapua College, Mrs. Wendy Melanamo. Supposed to serve at all the one where put them a training where all get the students or they receive him.
4: Okay, also all parents, advice all parents. You must all time left them up thinking blow all get the ambassador blow talk with them all big man or big woman time all in Oshua. So anything with time all in Oshua, and we could say even I must left them up thinking blow get the put them all thinking blow one individually go down. And make him it clear, say, only no cut responsibility plus straight them all problem all get a one. Plus only got problem, you know, responsibility blow get up, only straight them, blow get a no more. I got all people really stop, only save assist, more help him all get a straight them all problem, blow get a. Tam only no save, yeah, only no save make him. More, another something is support him training where he go ahead more, good for a look. Or supervision, low work, long all get that. So as a parent, anyone advice, leave love, blow, got support area. Yeah.
0: Thank you, Thomas, Mrs. Wendy Melanamo. Now, allow you, Shirley, talk about how now look at the school counselors, or so, stop help them, or peer supporters, civil, or stop help the side blow, support them, a program, I support my friend.
3: 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Or stop make sure, plus the practice, lo one way where I'm safe, blow, and plus the in training. Or stop one practical something where I'm plus. All this time make it, so this time make sure say all this time give a regular check in time. Lo one we plus discuss him with the issue where all student all staff face problem help and get Mohanem plus the help and get all get is put all students really need all professional help. All is stomach and plus have a same plus have a put on student course, a person run a show, say how never plus help and get for safety. More counselors or them helping people that feel confident with the 1 year role we've just done.
0: Thank you too much. I'm giving time and law a school counselor blue Beverly Hills was at on the one and where student and you mentioned them.
6: Okay, thank you. Also one parent. You serve support them beginning in blue, blue time him go to school. Him serve how blue him doctor plus school counselor time say. Hemi got one problem. Hemi save doctor to school counselor, please save help him. One other thing by then, you encourage him beginning in play off. Hemi make use of counseling services. Also, by counselor, Hemi counsel him by one way counselor, Hemi all advice to Hemi give him, but Hemi must make good use of him. Last something, Hemi. Hemi supposed to hemi got one problem or hemi traumatized by hemi must go talk to school counselor. Share him concern bleh him ting bleh him by counselor hemi always stop bleh hemi help him.
0: Right, thank you to much, Mrs. Allison. Now, Miss Devlin, talk about how also my local the peer supporters program like support my friends. Talk about how now programming me help them with the students plus support them each other school.
7: Programming yeah, me help them me fly when me fly is have not the same time one student or one friend me no alright. Me fly feel confident, lo go check him, ask him how name me feel him. And he got ways, you know, just rush. You must take a time for you. You look, more. Suppose you look, say, I mean, to you give him space, you give him small space, then just have a go check him. You know, just go rush to check him, but you stir him up something, and you get one big for something.
5: also time where me fly stop checking all students, when me fly doctor Olgeta, Olgeta li feel less alone now, so hotali feel say yes, I got one man stop where me still care. Mo emi still got one friend where me supportive, mo pa emi save helping me, lo pa emi save aram ko. Emi help ma mi flap lo mi vle save make sure se friendship we mi sta koron lo school ya emi one good fla friendship emi positive friendship emi no one friendship we pa emi sa istere ma problem mo emi make em se all student lo save ken em trusta emi got all good fla friend then trust we got lo kata emi big one mo emi strong. So yes, program me help law him and now.
0: Thank you too much. I'm giving him time law, school counselor, blue malapas, was you got anything blue at all?
4: Okay, some one parent, we have a support him picking any blue, law all time advise him or give him good for a doctor, law picking any blue, blue how blue, and we have a stop or someone good for a friend. Time you talk about say you teach him beginning say or you any man you look him could also an MP him is still friendly wa anyone fascinated with him you tell him lo beginning blue house and you'll say you stop educating him you stop help him beginning blue you so time him and you go to school but him and Miss Abel look all even one he got problem or one MP him is a stand up or someone good for a friend plus help support him. Friend with him. Another something was him, Emmy, you blow all time, but you must lift him up, thinking blow inclusive, inclusive fascin, fascin, but inclusive. Blow make sure say everyone Emmy stop inside, everyone included, no let go anyone outside. Emmy very important, so as a parent, Emmy could play you. Learn picking any play the house, anyone come or you go to school, everyone you should be part of the team. You shouldn't be some vla no you no part of the team or you know you go yeah or you no part with them if you come out, okay. So Emmy want something where Emmy very important, inclusive. You inclusive means you include him every man inside, you know like one stop out the one where you miss to make him, So no matter whatever problems you Mr. go through them, but Emmy could lo you may friend stop as one or you may help him me lol ting mo lol way forward lo solve him all problems play me or blow one individual picking any lo school or friends or semi So time parents help him picking any lo ting yellow house by picking any save display him to lo school. Monaro something Emmy listen could lo picking any play you mo swim example blow good for la fascina. Plo lesson, so I mean part of active listening. I mean, you got one listening skills. Plus, but you save kasem quick time. So beginning here, your friend he miss a lot problem, Because you one we talk, you know start listen. He me by he me by you know save kasem good problem or by you friend or one beginning here or one family he miss a lot problem. But you know save identify him from say you talk to ma. So here is saying that. You must get active listening skills, active listening skills. So, and you could say you also one parent la house. You all time you must learn them the fasting lo listen good, listen lo beginning in play. Listen good lo beginning in play. Show me example lo good for la fasting lo listen, la house.
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0: 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And, yes.
1: Thank you to Mas Paul. I'm the same time, Mrs. Allison. Supposed to get anything to add him when I'm not parent him, we should make him. But looks like the science will student only need themselves, beginning only need them support.
2: Okay, thank you. Also, one parent, I'm all one M science now, but you have a look time. You look low beginning, blue you, or you look low one beginning where you stop look out him. All signs we by him in need him support by you observe him all changes law behavior play him law place here by you know rush le him by all time by you must change le him after you ask him all open-ended question all question we by him is have express him one how him feel him one other thing by again by you have contact him school admin suppose for you worry too much law observation where you find a model of beginning.
1: Thank you, Thomas. Now, by Miss Sherali, supposed to have explain him more. How now program and encourage all the students to seek him help? How now program blow? I support my friend and me help him. Why more me encourage all the students to seek him help?
3: Okay, program I'm stashing all students really need help. I mean, normal probably talk about all feelings together with them, plus peer supporters, plus have help. Program I'm encourage all students probably feel safer, talk to peer supporters first, from straight to an adult, probably from different aging, so probably feel comfortable to talk with them. So, I'm your programmer. I also remind them, plus all friends from Fla, all star, you're right, all star ask help from Fla. No, programmer too, I'm Mr. Help from Fla, all star help, all get up, all take a next step, talk to an adult when it's needed or issue is serious to us.
1: Thank you too much, Miss Sherali. Now, I'm giving him time, law school counselor, law Malapua College. Any advice, blog the parents, blog about this for them?
4: Same all parents, you serve support them, picking any blue, blog make him say, picking any blue, he had him say, all right, more. He had him say, all right, more. He could blog or ask him help. You serve as I'm encouraging him, picking any blue, tell him, say, Amy, you're right. Suppose you got problem, you serve ask him help. And very important, from plant the beginning, if right to ask him help, only if right to open up, only if right to talk, tell him how he feel, tell him all problems, plota, or some say only sarem all geta. So he could to send you one parent, how she must have talked to plant the all beginning, blue, sit down with him all geta, only must tell one, only must feel him say, only harem good, only save talk toka. So time also may you make him say picking any play to him you have a feeling say yes, I'm your right, lo ting ting play strong say yes, I'm your right, lo time me control one situation, misave ask him help. Awesome. And another point lo play same is you have a support him picking any play, lo him you know charge him or sim lo you know by you know charge him beginning, yeah? You know charge him or you punish him, time only share him all problem blow all get that. Suppose one beginning, he come approach him, you or some parent, them, or some papa or mama. Let me share one small problem to school. You know, after that, you charge him, say, oh, I'm wrong, play you. After you discipline him from him, he's a triumph, blow, tell one something, play you. Say, me, I'm very important. Another point, let's say, is you, as a parent, you support him beginning blo refer him he call look counselor or all service blo custom help.

0: ik had plan de services waar hij mis tapa, zoals child desk of women's affairs of police station. Ik had een place waar hij staplo, als we call counselor, hij mi looks at hem iwan important or hem iwan need waar hij mi must refer go to other services. Then lo place en op ik school counselor is amek hem reverently go outside. Be als hem iwan parent, it's very important that you support them. Beginning in lo refer hem i go lo one school counselor. More. And then you have to help too. Flow, you look like another services will only give him support or help become low one individual beginning here. Yeah? Mm-hmm. Individual, yeah,
1: I thank you too much, Mrs. Wente. Now, I want to ask a question. Nicole, not a student blow Malapo College when me journey you know discussion but today Miss Devalin supposed to have talk about the normal how now I support my friend and improve school environment.
2: Okay, I support my friend Remy and improve my school environment on fly pick one and make my school on fly me feel more caring and supportive. And all students only more aware of when me mental health. Okay, times you all student only aware of when I'm in mental health, you got less problem. Time you walk out, you know, RMC, you got too much problem, we'll also discuss also small corner, no. From I support my friend, Ika, and Emmy make me fly. I support him a lot of friend in terms of thinking. Blow keta, blow me fly. Make sure say got positive thinking all time. Blow Emmy also make him behavior blow keta too good. So Emmy yes, Emmy make him school blow fly. Emmy feel safe too, and me fly feel proud. Look out law one law me fly in terms of mental health. Thank you.
1: Thank you so much, Miss Devalin. This is another radio for not to you. Haram hat, Miss Devalin, Blomalapo College. Me tell him out how now I support my friend and improve him school environment, more learning, blow, get a picking in the school. I want to give him time, my school counselor, blow Beverly Hills schools, was a make at anything, blow at on when I'm advice now. Me all parents only should take him.
0: Okay, thank you. One encouragement, you come to you, all parents, blow you, blow service, blow one school, you got one school supporting. Policy whereby hemi sabe help them, we protect them from beginning in low one school. Next one hemi lo house you sabe encourage him on respectful behavior blo beginning hemi practice him lo house. One or something by can you encourage him lo all school activities, small meetings. You know strictly him too much, you keep him low one place. But you make him go out, him socialize law, all friends with him, all families with them, all activities, or all meetings where it take place law community or outside. Thank you.
1: Thank you too much. Listen up radio Vanuatu by Mr. Kam now blow and them up story and blotter discussion blotter. Also we mentioned earlier a team Mr. Potimi blow talk around law. I support my friend program where UNICEF or Ministry blow education and training double staff caramel school, different schools. Bring me Lopota Villa. Mama, me give him time, Lord, get the students before you may end the discussion. But today, any messages where you've lost some old peer supporters, you've like to share with them, all get the students, more get the parents will establish any kind of story and bring me today.
3: Okay, everyone, I'll start facing all weathers, all mental health look that some days by look sunshine or some are stormy. You don't have to navigate the storms alone.
4: Yes, one more message where we learn to give out as all student. As we fly train them all body blow me fly, blow strong. More we fly also train the mind blow me fly, practice my self care. More set them up boundaries. Talk about feeling blumy feeling more open them feelings blumy flower than another one blow everyone else actually feel safe.
2: Okay, but me put on same a bad day or a difficult season doesn't define your future. So ta used to go through one hatay me minominim say future blue by gonna go ten and no. So sometimes you must take a break, play reset them every something from any one most productive something where you have a make play one more time you make them you practice him blow you reset them something karma all negative talk or negative something when you have around you pa use of stop healthy mo ivatuan healthy mental health. You must reach out lo karam support mo. You know minim si tayo reach out lo karam support. Emi minim si you weak no. Emi no minim emi. Emi minim si you stop try and blow you strengthen and body blue mo. Time you stop mi game kaino si mi start reach out lo karam support lo. Or peer supporters blue or even counselor blue. But you have a success, my way of a good true. More the earlier you check, the faster but you have a come back blow feeling say yes, you feeling you want by again. You feel normal and you feel happy too sometimes.
1: I think it's must all get the students. Now we give them time to vlog counselors. Any last flat talk with law and like what I'm gonna get the parents, concern them peer support program or I support my friend program where we stop. More any talk to with landed like all got a what students where my only stop. I hesitate yet, no visit him all friends, will got a will you got a peer supporters or to come approach him, you've lost all got a counselor's law school.
0: Okay, thank you. You've all parents, Miss Avis, Hemino easy flow, but you feel good or but you service slow down, but you fixing one, solving one problem. Message from me, lo you all parents. Have me more quotes was where you stand after you listen, where you understand them. Thing blow beginning, ni repeating with you try and blow you fix him. You fix him low and way you have me no straight. On beginning, ni only needing one space or one safe space or one safe environment where you list of a stop, lehem, lo, or list of a recover. Some questions where you have asking beginning, it and you look at me traumatized. You ask him, say you want them listen lehem, lehem is a sharing thing lehem, or you tell them lehem say you want them help him provide them solution no problem. Hemi all very powerful way where you use a use play you support them beginning play you and hemi start on me. One other thing by again, all beginning only. Only lane mo example, only follow mo example. So you me all adults all same by all actions play you me by me speak loud at lo life play you me lo house or lo community. One way you me make him by him me setting one example flow all beginning here only follow him after only live lem. Thing in the
5: yes, I think lo side lo parents. I think one something too, one point of place here. Time beginning to play you cross or you stop him one all time and we go stop him one and you know follow him all beginning or and you go stop him one lo room or one corner or you start making some something and one or and you have to make him walk for him for school plenty time him you want sign blo stress we him stop underneath lo one and we him stop actions blame behavior blame. Emi no mean say hemi one no good fasting blem, huh? Emi no one no good fasting one behavior where hemi no good, huh? Mm. But hemi stop show him blem, stop tell him blem. You say beginning him stop go through one situation, yeah. Hemi stop go through one problem. Emi also say also one parent you must really understand him beginning him blem, huh? And lo time you find him out, say beginning him stop hide or stop him one blante, him you know to come out, him you know talk, him cross area pa, him you know cross, him you know make him walk for him, lo school, lo place also one parent, you know need one by me talon, big fella talk, also make him noise, sa, you kotale me mea talk say from beginning him blame you all same. Blow help him here, ma. You know need blow. You make one, make him too much noise or talk plant there. You he could blow make him you talk quiet, ah. He could blow talk quiet. Small talk no more. You know big one. Because him, you know loud. Every man he harem. He could talk quiet. At the beginning he play you. We he stop under low pressure, huh? All same so. That you make him more similar, good time you make him where I think by you to stop inside the car, you stop drive, you start talk with him home, or time you to stop, you start cook the kitchen, you sing with him home, you come sit down, ask him, say you arrived, the same, or they use you carry him, say come, you took a look at it, na, come, you took him, you took cut one banana. The way along the way, to last of what color carry me, you took talk to him. Lo make him say help him, lo help him, talk play to fly. He go na, same beginning, but him start to express him one, na. Lo, emi feel say yes, emi sabetale mout one em where emi stop going inside with him from. Sometime emi stop lo place where emi so stressful. Emi atap lo one em where emi stop finish, emi, but emi no sabet open talk te ikat all family full up or ikat thing one inside the house where I think tati emi sa fried lo tati blame from. Tati blame is give him, is stop whip him him or kind of sema. So then, mommy, I think all time no more, emi sa raw is stop tell him some talk when no straight so by. Beginning, but he fright lo open up. So he could, with him say, you look all same, you identify him, and he could say, you sing out in beginning, lo one place where he quiet, and he reasonable, and he one good for a place where he pick you, save talk openly with him beginning. Lo beginning, save express him, he save tell him out, one him where he stop go through him, then lo place him out, but you save help him, give him some help, talk, lo encouragement, and suppose where you look say no, beginning, he need more support, that's where you save refer him, he come to one counselor, one school counselor, or got all nara a pastor, or one chief, or one little man, one mama, one papa, where you save say, he save help him, beginning, yes, I think I'm now. Thank you.
1: Thank you, Mas, Mrs. Wendy. Mela namo listen up radio Vanuatu. What am I talk to blo school counselor blo Malapua College channel me putum end lo discussion bimi plong etere. And metale thank you lo. All guests bloom inside the studio, three first students where they stop with you, me, Mr. Paul and Miss Devlin, from Malapua College, and Miss Sherali from Beverly Hills School. And thank you to lot of the school counselors, so to stop Mrs. Wendy Melanamu from Malapua College, and Mrs. Mm-hmm. Alison Nalisa from Beverly Hills School. Thank you where joining me in the studio, to talk around them. I support my friend program where Ministry of Education supporters play him all stop run them. The schools around Lobot Fila. And how now I support my friends him stop help him all kata students lo side the well-being polkata more mental health polkata plumbal is have become more focused lo school blockata plumbal is have become more successful in life. But by no last time where by you me sit down the studio blo talk around him topic by you become some not a flat time back in, but until then you pass someone good flat time listen up the radio Vanuatu more stay tuned for next education program.

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Before you continue your selection of music, you may got the latest update weather log this for the afternoon, but you may got partly cloudy weather with them. Brief showers, and over and group light moderate to fresh out this coming week. And we stop over and group 2, cold cold for the day and night, and stop with 18 degrees Celsius down the south coast, custom 25 degrees Celsius on the afternoon. Hot for tomorrow, and we stop with 27 degrees Celsius down the south coast, custom 32 degrees Celsius on the afternoon. For them, this for our update, but you can use selection of music. Enjoy this vibe.

Absolutist, let's have a youth stop at Chimney Camlo Paradise 90.1. Over the first club with BCM stop hosting lo every end the manis. Timmy got one lo end the manis test, lo number 28 to me, and a total flow timer and you fight the hope. More strong need of lo loop, go back lo loop, you must get up. In the size, you got development with the many issues and start up and around the country, didn't you? And one little incident that when it mainly start happening around the country Bintuna and around the topic. So, suppose you want to know more about this topic, stay tuned with the new blog, and that's how I'm giving more information you will need to know about this

the afternoon traffic, you take me spend, you take me easy, you go with the flow, where bless being, and you take me with the traffic, you too, bless you now. So all you gotta do right now is turn on my volume, the radio view, and vibe along with me. You need to relax, so you need to chill afternoon with them. This full of song coming up right now, and Rick Rock with them song entitled Hepa Hepa.

Friday, 3:30 p.m. Kasim 6 o'clock, Long Sawa, Long Mandabay, Miharan Public, or Site for Tourism. Tuesday,

and wrong something, always think of the right thing, safe zone all the time. Everyone talks about it, I'm from all the way from Paradise, 98 FM, but you can listen to music. This song coming up right now, and what is your

0: Voice 98 FM News, ni Marie-Laure Loudbaum. Information where people have been looked long on social media, say people where biosecurity have been released, Mr. Kakai Kava, Motaro Leaf, and you know true. Follow more the confusion we've been come out here, Minister of Agriculture, Ian Wilson. It's a long Parliament City in Pete, follow question we've been raised long one, member of Parliament from Sampuri Rome. Say information about your security team, you've been follow map, more find them out. Every submission long look and feel about a project must happen long 15 June long select them a contractor long design mobile minister long water resource Marco Maye italem long parliament felem question long member of parliament long look and feel Matai Seremaya
1: application of origin
0: New South Side of Country World Health Organization Emiratum Series from Ebola outbreak long middle long Eastern Democratic Republic long Congo and very high report is show MC virus here we no got any approved vaccines or treatment Ethnic Asem 50 blue people Olic Asem Holista plus some life Long sport Vanuatu United Football Club in Kasemba Country today for them OFC Pro League. We end long Sunday long Auckland, New Zealand. Arrival long all player today morning in Port Vila International Airport. Looking eager smaller numbers long supporters no more. We turn up long welcoming back all Vanuatu professional football players. No matter long any all chiefs will come back home with them a planned history. Long first ever OFC Pro League long Oceania. We make them every Pacific Island nation. Smile more, especially Vanuatu. Time only look first ever Pro League team, he reaching final top long OFC Pro League. BBC News, he talk with them, man behind long foundation long OFC Pro League, where any VFF president, OFC president, more FIFA vice president Lambert Maltok. More really happy time he look in Vanuatu United, he set them plan the history long OFC Pro League. More with them sports, any good in them Paradise 98 FM News.

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you, listening him. Even stop with him update long will get the news with him fifth inge. Mama you sa the polem empake ken with him full bulletin long will get the update news here. Long 6 o'clock today, long Sava. May marina ang kaltag ni Stabul Simikis continuity host wani Stabul de Miolo Studio. Same time night announce sa Brio Kasem lo 10 o'clock lo today night. Mga station and it goes down. Kaya mga blulok lo ng update information lo side lo weather. Kole mga bulletin we Vanuatu Meteorology mo Chiyo Hasat Department de mi kidim out lo today. Monday number 25 day lo manis May 2026. Anyway, mi so MC Tuan lo country lo Torres kasem lo naichom yumi kat cloud de mi sabi stop with them possibility lo rene mi sabi fall down light kasem operate the fresh south westly wind emi blow with them one maximum temperature blow today night open by mi range long 18 degrees Celsius lo south or 25 degrees Celsius and up long north. Outside long Solwara, you make at strong wind warning. Missed up overlo southern water blow Vanuatu. Polem southwesterly wind when we blow low one speed long 21 kasem 25 knot. Solwara pambay misa the raft when we raft big one. With them will get a wave height way. Let me save quantap kasem long 2.5 meter. Time will get a narkla place wind and we blow it low southwest low one speed long 11 kasem 15 knot. So, what I mean before, a little bit, we expect them all get the wave height way.

with update information low side the weather. That's the more information long hemia. You serve the top with them with that expert long weather with you me. Low Vanuatu Meteorology Monte has a department long telephone number 22932 any number. You serve the toll free line from Olgita long 116 116 will you serve the ring for Harem.

Ka Teresa ba? Full bulletin lang ulit kita. Bish naman news.

0: advise you upon by me taking you make kasi no half past seven you may kate me voice from nota radio program with them.
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0: 8 o'clock but inside spot with them company from Samuel Cabo, kasi no half past eight you may kate voice from Tafia with them correspondent from BBTC. Long Tafia province, Kiso Yarwell. 9 o'clock, full bulletin, long will get a bit of news, long take him, you make a seven, half past nine, Bamba, you make at night devotion, long you make with a message, log on before station, and we close town, long 10 o'clock today. And when I'm ready, you want to make a close of it, take him with him, you. Stay tuned after long, sing when we come to George Michael with them, Elton John, Bamba, you make a direct. Lo bishlama tok tok lo yumi long island lo maibo.

0: Good afternoon. Now you start listening to me. Anyone good for the afternoon relaxation right now with the Paradise 98 FM with the nice selection music. Hop on the traffic and by you group where I'm now believing in the problem. So enjoy this vibe all over the Paradise 98 FM. 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

0: listen, you start playing in the background. 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
1: 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People, people, it's the new week and you must plan about it. So, for the old week,
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0: just like that Paradise Family, thank you for coming to this for day. And you remember, it's just a new week. So we're catching more back in the same timing, the same frequency, and the same expo days that is in the way. So anyways, stay safe out there, Mr. Passover, and good luck night to you, Biken. And Millie is out for today.
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1: populations of origin and geographical indication. Minister of Climate Change, Rari Kekenban, in Tokloma Sapotem Convention, Vanuatu, Imas, ratifying from IME Help, Big One, and Export Long Country, the Enkava. Any point the mouth, Senomata Vanuatu is submitting full of Tokloma Kava, Blumhem, that all Nara Country, to the only stop Salem Kava, Mokutum Kava, Blum, Vanuatu, Lumbis. Vanuatu was a historical milestone long agriculture no exporter sector after long first shipment from Taro from Vanuatu was in Australia. Shipment may go through long Santo National Standard Pack House system all with the authority from Australia holding by a security clearance fees. Taro from Vanuatu now will start long repair market long Melbourne. Achievement is so much Vanuatu now is the export them higher quality products through long one strong export system will include my farmer trace ability, standards, customs, more cold chain, logistics, government, more all the partner, all the LMC state, by helping all the farmer grow an income, more opening one, new area from sustainable trade from Vanuatu. The new South Southern country, Australia, Henry William, or Pacific leader, say all the needs and people from issue from fuel from by him start long time. Chief diplomat from Pacific and the Palace region by SAFA suppose all fuel tangles only stop long come. Now we are all foreign ministers, only settlement one task force, long deal with an issue from fuel shortage, we conflict long Middle East now because them all country long Pacific only start prefer to long issue one statement long call from Iran war. We must stop from only nuclear long impact over ya igat long global economy. We long stop Vanuatu United Football Club because in the country today for long AFC chronic we end long Sunday long Auckland, New Zealand. Arrival from Malaysia to the morning in Port Vila International Airport looking eager small numbers from supporters no more with them up long welcome and back all Vanuatu professional football players. No matter long any old chiefs who come back home with them plan the history long first ever OFC Pro League long Oceania we make them every Pacific Island nation will smile more especially Vanuatu time only look first ever Pro League team in reaching final top long OFC Pro League. We be the seniors to talk with them Monday behind Long Foundation, Long OFC Pro League, where any VFF President, OFC President, Steve Vice President, Lambert Malto, more early happy time, you look in Vanuatu United, and set them plan the history Long OFC Pro League, more than sports and the Mondo Paradise 98 FM News. Keep us a one, good for the night. President Long Ekoftau Fisherman Association, David Kansal, MWC activity, I follow work from all the long project long trash out from 2004 finish, where only been recording all the place where all manner.

0: ke mall kita, belum ke mall kita workshop, belum kena. Then hopefully by give me look change away me one them look.
1: Istakal Salem State MC work with all staff nekem any part long era for Lagoon restoration plan with any staff long a three different phase.
0: Now you saw the threats to climate change too. 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You must have experienced the sea level rise and staff. Come on, tapi tuan. So with the more activities of your place, I'm again, we play address environmental pollution. All challenges were caused by sea level rise.
1: Mr. Kansalini Koligolom, every community blown, maintaining one clean, safe, more sustainable environment. Activity I happen through long one work together with them all get a partner, more sponsor. Marie Laurie Baun, VBDC News.
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3: Burden law promotion for tourism and rest land local government in one and promoting tourism from benefits to Minister of Karen, Minister of Tak, women, the more narrow or something. At this time, we want to go to the yes, we look at them and we have a moment to floor about the risk of having a trust fund by government. We have a coming to them, suppose it's a time for the energy, and we want them to think of by government and we start to balance it. That should be the case. Where time where a private sector only contribute and for the first time, and they might as well contribute to the future. We know, judge them. Any private sector will soon establishment for taxes apart for people who are not on the even suppose we make a point.
2: I mean, because the Minister of Finance Chairman for NABO. Only one important state was one of the towards climate responsibility. Now we are with 141 country and the United Nations, like in last week. We support the resolution for advisory opinion to the world ICON to make a website for climate change.
4: These matters of Vanuatu in very practical terms. It strengthens our hand as we seek climate finance, as we push for laws and climate support, and as we advocate for the protection of our ocean, our fisheries, and our communities, it provides a legal foundation for our advocacy in forum where climate decisions are made.
2: In Okat, any appointment for Vanuatu, the Indian Cyprus, Minister for Foreign Affairs, Makati, Italian Top of the Law Response for Question, the Member of the Parliament, Chancellor of Parliament.
5: Rawan lo Cyprus inakat hanya pun men usai mo menteri dalat sem honor consulo staff nama ini sem foreign minister di dalam part 6 lo foreign selatan section 28 one head dan ada di resim all report di sapan lo honor consul dan ada sem all report dan di section ini nah yang inakat hanya pun men sem man lo di usai menteri dalat sangat
2: di dalam secara country lo Cyprus
5: especially about India, the land for an staff, for the law being internally completed, for the council, we submitting a land for India, and we are going to state, and we are going to be able to do it. So we are going to be able to respond to the land for an India, and

Kasset, Mati Bor, Mali Kasset, all his stuff, like. Australia, anyone in more passionate leaders, say on the need to prepare for issues that feel probably start to prevent shift to come out of passionate in the talent region by Israel and Southwest, feel Tanga, and it's not a camp. I want to run this time, so it's a tax force, not deal with the issue, not in shopping, they have to keep political Islam. So say, all countries are passionate to discuss with the truth. Long issue one statement from all the Iran war, we must stop from on the nuclear and start with war. It can't look global economy. One news to say long sports. Vanuatu United Football Club is a bad country today. Poland OFC only 3 years the standing of the Zealand. All chiefs of his not just come back no more to the Karabakh fight. When they say now about immigrant OFC from Chile. Immigrant more support. Arrival for all players today morning to board like the National Airport. It will be that small numbers for supporters' moment. It cannot go welcoming passport, Vanuatu's professional football players.

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1: 15 minuter ni lossom 6 o'clock lo national broadcast. 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

you one boy or one girl, you stop listening. O papa wete mal mama tu, you never know, you stop listening. The same is a talent man, as a come one man. Before anyone to build him house plan, then you must sit down first time and tell us sit down. 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The house here, yeah? 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After legacy 29 and 10, because you're supposed to

0: April 1912.
1: This is more than rugby league. This is the state of origin. The New South Wales Blues and Queensland Maroons go head-to-head in the biggest rivalry in Australian sports, and Vanuatu fans can catch every match live on television local rights. Game 1 on the 27th of May. Game 2 on the 17th of June. Game 3 on the 8th of July. All miss a second of the intensity, passion and the pride of the state of origin. The 2026 National Rugby League's Men's State of Origin Series live on television local rights.
0: Boyfriend, let me.

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selection blong. You get the music you need to stop that low. Find them on time, 7:30 low today night. Me, that to me. Also a special dedication and go especially long text mantari for them. I'll get the seasonal vocabulary you may long. New Zealand, we start the Sinicam long Tauranga. Thank you to my long company from Yupala and hope you please stop and join company from station. No thing about Om Vanuatu, song from Yupala. And I can relate the lucky Dube, no truth in this world. Some evil one. Good night, not the game.

0: San Marco Province. To be blunt, today he may have teenage pregnancy. Si Don White, when one flat may si Don White mo sin kam, the new column. This is starting in the Bukiki, where he may start on sin, yes, where he may address them, health flow, or you may look out in health flow, young pala, all mama mo, pipin mo sa mga time he may talk about teenage pregnancy mo, how now, all care, or yes, or young pala, how to sa mga look out in health flow, kita mo, dino sa mga captain, long age, then kasing kids, yes. Pwede naman po pula place, si Dan Poet mo, isin ka, tayo mo po lang, hindi ako yung bedem, this is Susan Patino. Thank you to my slow time, and you have Chinese Bible in the store, and you can see Susan Patino, and you can see Susan Patino, yes, we have a new program, we have the same, you can see yang pala, or mama, and you can see Susan Patino. Now this time we need to come back by again to the story and all the health issue with him stuff affect them all young black girls for today. Now the topic for today is teenage pregnancy. Also next we will move on to this program we are presented to young black. What is the topic of the day? One is the teenage pregnancy. You miss up harder to some lama na to you miss up one is the teenage pregnancy. Why not the main important to put in a sabe or young black in a sabe about teenage pregnancy. Thank you to Masa PC for come back live back and the story and about teenage pregnancy and the Taiwan care and the one in bikini and about the experience during the experience. For one in the minute blog, it's having the topic here from me. You may know one day one team for one in bikini back then from the top age group, but then we understand and say, I mean, not really yet. And it's the look out and look out for even by the development of me when I have been able to get it from 9 months. By having 10,000 days for 1 year. And in November, by coming here, thank you to us now, also, you've been invited to mention all young black girls, all the people in the age 20 to downtown. Now, with them here, especially for the people between age 10 to 20 years, how number can you affect the mental health? Mental health, or get more future for one young. Okay. I think one lot recently is the support of the day is we want to help them all kids for the school. Time where we go to the teenage pregnancy, everyone challenge from that. From parents to the drop out of school, they need to give them an opportunity to work. Initially, the young kids could be part of potential people to get some support, but instead of having all the resources that your parents drop out, they want to encourage you to pick up or avoid them. Slowly contribute to the education. Slowly achieve in one way to support that. So keep on the development of the community. Okay, we want them to respond to the question of that. You need to talk about the teenage pregnancy yet. For one end, that's a voice mark. A micro-mark or this is the on the alarming information to you to MC or the police pregnancy anyone when RIC is in the head of health to you summer. Lot when we start with the rest of our looking at that looking at show and looking at the one we come custom last year and we start for the people increase the number. And we start the last 2 years we start to see Polo 7, Polo 8, Polo 9, the last year, 12%. There is an increase of percent on numbers from all girls who have passed the hotel unit, where under 20 will have failed, and it's increased. me help some way or another for you to contact number of the community. One day, contact me. A possible procedure arrives for the section or the country in the future of the land. In fact, our community will support and support our community, especially with the government.
1: Thank you, Thomas. Now, why not you can say that a high rate for teenage pregnancy loss?
0: Okay, thank you. I think, please say, you may say that I'm accepting social challenges where you be understanding so, like in such chains, for example, on the MCTA, for the exposure of mobile phones, for media, or maybe it could be lack of information from parents or from UNILO program. The program itself, I think that's one challenge that we have. We believe that one program we need to school then, for education in federal primary school and secondary school. You need to participate between our classes. The 7-8 about 50. Changes which happen in the body, promote the new mass of the clear set or voice of the mass of the community. Changes which happen in the body for the mass. Also, 1M is not supposed to be no problem or feeling strong to the FDA particularly. By the means of the end after having sex the ending of month from, and then by the means of the time of the exposure to activity on them, by the means of the at this floor. Or if it's there or exposed to other infections in the PCI, more HPV when it's been under or to decide. So anyone who has to do with some positive school before the program of the AI, you make a challenge for your hand from when public support or so it can be a program from the advocate that you can from the future or the beginning of the time, this part of the program for the demonstration. Even one program too where you meet in a problem and you can have something like this. Then, I think challenge your teachers to find a little book and this colonial school whereby you speak to education and you do the hand. I suppose our man or people would start listening to me. I think one something you can take him and see this block. You may try and revive them back on work here by making sure the information is more just training, even on point, but in the more efficient block, avoid them in the principal.
1: Thank you, Thomas. This is Tafin Mille working here now. When I'm sort of a strategy law, sign my hand to you, so you can write the incident here. You got the right civic law, period, the principal, San Marco. Now, what you should have a balance of the strategy or health way, some health or reducing our teenage pregnancy loss.
0: Okay, thank you. All strategies, the very challenging, so one and one health, advocate or give the same information or give the only harem or the same information. What challenge are you? Is it too far planted? Is it in your review or no? Anyone they request to pay for it. We want cheap way for you to be fond of giving information to Colonia. Care is free from the animal. How about the block of the road and the partnership? No, protect them with the government. This is the Paris Air. One of the cases in the internet, family life education program with the schools, which you need to revive them. People or leaders have a education for the hand, I must have them run it after you make sure the program and effective inside the school after you need to school. Number of kids that see is looking trend when it's important to come. One more program or you want to exercise the morning night, one NGO where any staff any support or one initiative where we look for any good one. We want to congratulate him. This is Chaylin. Chaylin Tapaka Karo. We have one missus or one expert when he's not with me and one missionary. They have that halfway from when we look in media. So he has developed some module, one program for him. And then this program,
1: where any people who can swear and stuff and said, look, 15 to 19 years old. I think we start in 2 years apart. But this day, program is happening. I'm already here some my year. When we go one of them, attended my Atlantic tradition ceremony, like one tradition ceremony, but yeah, yeah. And then only share it some more curious your me from here. Maybe it's like one start children. And we start to one thing say to them, good. Heavy workload, yes. Every week, one time, 1 hour, or 5 days, you'll start teaching. Season 1, right?

κεφάλι special. Από την And then we support of the support.

친하게

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I'm going to go to the next one. I'm going to go to the next one. I'm going to go to the next one. I'm going to go to the next one. I'm going to go to the next one. I'm going to go to the next one. I'm going to go to the next one. I'm going to go to the next one. I'm going to go to the next one. I'm going to go to the next one. I'm going to go to the next one. I'm going to go to the next one. I'm going to go to the next one. I'm going to go to the next one. I'm going to go to the next one. I'm going to go to the next one. I'm going to go to the next one. I'm going to go to the next one. I'm going to go to the next one. I'm going to go to the next one. I'm going to go to the next one. I'm going to go to the next one. I'm going to go to the next one. I'm going to go to the next one. I'm going to go to the next one. I'm going to go to the next one. I'm going to go to the next one. I'm going to go to the next one. I'm going to go to the next one. I'm going to go to the next one. I'm going to go to the next one. I'm going to go to the next one. I'm going to go to the next one. I'm going to go to the next one

Sí, tenemos una opción, bueno, el que también se sabe, el que

0: ase ito na one game to kare mo online service sa posteri victim lo sexual abuse o one complete when you can help them so you may sabi help them one victim or set lo you may ask the same of problem or to lo found in all the or do it all the same lo you may call you may found in number of which pregnancy.
1: Thank you so much, Mrs. Potekia. Now one of the challenge place that this year must have one is time to play for how to keep him out on that but have to keep information and all for the next being around the San Mar province.
0: Thank you. For help information especially the two water protection you may need to advocate to keep it changes with the mortality plan or not la one challenge is to stop looking for
2: I'm going to go to the next one.
0: I'm going to go to the next one.

no cancer or SPF, taking cancer or HIV. Me want them encourage my people stakeholders in the work with concerned of population pharma. They may work together very up to the from one to one in America and in terms of land or any phone, no one can realize from tomorrow by

glass from temperature for all sector big, just put in all things equal long to group. Just put in all biggest group with any all top four. Thank you.

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Vanuatu, through long algeta frequency, long 3945 kHz long short wave, 725 kHz long medium wave, 100 MHz long FM, through long channel 211 long canal plus online www.btc.bu, or even through long DGCL TV. Any selection long algeta music you have in. After long voice of long Tafia with him company long Iso Yarway. The bit long program, yeah?

0: Krishna's meaning in religion. One confession for world intellectual property organization with parliament is about today. By some healthy one to protect and one to cover the world market. Confession named him, I mean Geneva had for the Lisbon agreement on abolitions of religion and geographical location. Thompson Marango, Erebo.
1: Minister Plonkland of Change, Ralph, and Family, Tokyo, Sakotan Confession, as if not in mass ratifying, so by the end of the people, we export to country in Kafa. On 20 March, no matter we cannot even start making full of work, no Kafa Plonkland, because the other country too will stop selling Kafa, we'll put on Kafa Plonkland at the long risk.
2: The service is Solomon and Mr. Salem. Vanuatu, the legal planning. Even PNG and Mr. Salem cover a global market. People are funny. Vanuatu, I think, is the only country in the world where they got one cover hand. We have protected cover, we outline them on global varieties, fauna in Mr. Salem. Another country in the country.
1: Minister again family in Talem say with them conference in here. By the way, people say it will come to cover the world market.
2: The problem is the time cover will not matter. It becomes cover.
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2: We know more cover. We know more
4: cover. We know more
2: cover. We know more protection from Mino Cap just to be a capital indication. Well, the day we need achieve him, when we service the Minister of Trade is to work them. For them calm decisions. You need him now, we make him see him save protect them Vanuatu cover, we create them market or international market. Somebody know that one country is having taken cover meaning, the Salem under a different name. More by preserve market for Vanuatu cover from everyone is having a specific place of cover economy.
1: Minister Plong Foreign Affairs, Makati now will present in Pibia, what them all Nara conferences under long periods for the ratification of certain conferences act number of 2026.
5: The men in the international system will help them. We protect them all the names, from all the product where what I come from specific place. The product where you obtain unique from all location, climate,

0: team era puro green shoot. 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And Marino, Oliver, Gustavo, Tayo, Pablo, Pinak.
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1: Mr. Kalsal and his statement so work with only staff not them any part from era for lagoon restoration plan with any staff from three different phases.
2: Now, you know, we're going to climate change too. Staff and people, especially the coastal community, we're staff experience them say, sea level rise and stop. Kaman tapi kuat. Yes. So, wete mo kita activities and mula start make them. Mula address them. Environmental pollution. No. All challenges we emi caused by sea level rise.
1: Lista kan salami koligolom every community glom maintain one clean, safe, more sustainable environment. 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Marilor
0: Ludvaun, BBC News. 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Hola, amigo, isa
3: hi, isa hi, isa hi, isa hi, isa hi, isa
0: hi, isa hi, isa hi, isa hi, isa hi,
4: I'm going to go to the hospital. By government, we have a coming.

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1: These matters of Vanuatu in very practical terms. It strengthens our hand as we seek climate finance, as we push for laws and climate support, and as we advocate for the protection of our ocean, our fisheries, and our communities. It provides a legal foundation for our advocacy

the Republic of Congo, and in very high the position of virus, we knock up in Yapu, vaccine for treatment, taking cancer 50 people for the cancer only start to life. Australia and the one among past leaders say only need to prepare from issue for food, for by mistake, for time. The global passive in the Italian region by Isa was supposed to thunder on the stop of camp. Now our foreign minister and system of one tax force will deal with the issue blocking sockets where conflict globally is now the cause. All countries of passive to the staff ready to long issue one statement of all the Iran war he was stopped from on the nuclear to impact the impact of global economy. One news to said long sports. Vanuatu United Football Club is a country today. Polem OFC only will be able to stand in the open in Zealand. All chiefs only not just come back home for the Karabakh Pride, but this will be under immigrant of all chiefs from Shindri. Immigrant more report. Arrival of all players today morning will report like the National Airport. We will begin to catch small numbers for supporters no more. We can have to welcome back all Vanuatu professional football players. Division News Academy Foundation is a top campus in of one registry. The little football supporters is a report arrival to team in a big one. The team is in a high number of the map. No matter the Emir or Chief Shelly come back home with the study history, the first ever will see COVID, the Oceania, will make every part of the nation for the smile. More especially than what we have done with the first ever for the team, the rich and final football for OSC College. Division News, Provident Manfield of Foundation, OAC College, the BFF President, OAC President, Mofila Vice President, Lander Malcolm, the United Party, Time Looking One World Navy, Incident Planning Institute, for OAC College. Sanier, or Italian, or also one player, he brought the winning team out.

το πίνω το πολύ. On your slow side go with us, light on the red face southwest wind, but look, paper chaplot, the night on this tablet, it will be bring down south, or 25 and that, north. Paper chaplot tomorrow, this tablet will be 73 down south, or 32 and that, north. But marine strong warning, overload channel mode south, water flow, one water. Southwest wind blow, 25 north, with a brass flora, flow 2.5, meta. Then we got southwest wind blow, 11 castle, 15 knots, bottom light moderate. Low 1.5 meta. On news flow with the number and the

Broadcasting Television Corporation will talk about important role we organization here. And make out inside long in Vanuatu. 23 minutes amigo summa, 9 o'clock lo station. Stay tuned lo half past 9 bambay. Give me to come lo savikat my devotion to me. Lo station me close down. And final lo gospel number lo please siya lo. Take me to mo prepare me to from Dr. from God lo today night. DJ out. Living water your friends. 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

listen up on radio Vanuatu. Welcome to Good Morning Vanuatu show. Good cherry back in. But the radio friend, you must follow all time radio host with this show. Inclatro, welcome in you to the morning. Inclatro, welcome in you to the morning. Good morning Vanuatu show. Good morning, you too. You are a beautiful day back in. Today is second day of this working week, Tuesday number 26, Flamanis, May 2026. Few more days start from the way to start the Flamanis, May behind, and the way to start stepping on new Flamanis, for some new tune. We're blessed to be sending coming home, this is for Radio 102, and good for the morning to you. Welcome back and this is the show. Also, let the morning before you keep up with the programs, you to work with activities today, but today, we're going to start off the evening to the morning devotion group, this is the time, so you can remember you to join a pasta with the morning devotion group today. Open them up, happy, open them up, mind you, ready for receiving one of them, bye-bye, pasta, bye-bye, make it not.

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Thank you, Papa, for stop our prayer. 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We will stop.

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friends.

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Yes, it's a to happy you. And by me one and where you need him, blow walk about today, blue today. My pleasure to join the podcast long ham today in the second day, but this vlog working week. Tuesday, you will go outside. Bless him, stop the lights, small, small. You'll be chilling on the same scene. You'll be glad to do what happened one after the other day back. And by a long time, you'll be falling about 6 o'clock.

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1: When what you cast them on historic milestone long Africa, Jama Export Sector, after the first shipment of Taro, Lubanwatu, he cast them Australia, successfully. Shipment a go through long Sando National Standard Package House System. Market Authority in Australia, will give Empire Security Clearance Clearance. Taro of Vanuatu now ya is long retail market long Melbourne. Achievement and shame out of Vanuatu now ya is exporting high quality products through long one strong export system where include farm traceability standards, customs more cold chain logistics, government more all get a partner, politalem sistepia, by help them all get a farmer, grow them income, more open them one new era long sustainable trade long Vanuatu. MP Plong Port Villa Jackson Lesa, Himirism Concern Long Shop, well, no stop register him all get a sales, Plong all get a long machine, concern him he come. After we him it all empty practice, yeah. He sabe make him customs, you know, sabe custom full details, Plong all sales. We him is sabe a victim collection, Plong government revenue through long part. MP Lesa it all empty long experience, Plong him. Some shop will stop use some calculator no more, Plong calculate them sales. Mohemia issue amount se transaction only no stop record long machine long respond long government to be the Prime Minister Johnny Kwanabo. Italem se government is stop go ahead with them implementation long Vanuatu sales monitoring system. Mohemi one system long capture them mo monitor them all get a transaction long cashier. One cleanup activity long Erakor Lakun, he meet a complaint long weekend. Time looking, Erakor Bridge Youth Association now, only part long cleanup. President long Egoftau Fisherman Association, David Kalsal, he meet all them activity, he call them work long all get along project long crash out. Long 2024 finish.
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1: Long sports from what United Club, he cast them for country yesterday for them OFC Pro League. We end long Sunday long Auckland, New Zealand. Arrival long on player yesterday morning long Port Vila International Airport. He look him. He got small numbers from supporters no more turn up long welcome him back for from what to professional football players. TBC News, he got him information. He have come long set him up one logistic long let him on football supporters. He sabe about arrival from team. In a big one, make him see no got high turn out. Over them sports news, I put events long Paradise 98 FM News.
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2: Information with people in the local social media is a pity and the fire security information is the Pakai Kafa Motaro Leaf and Minutru. For the more confusion when King come out here, Minister Plong Agriculture Ian Wilson in Talem, Long Parliament, for the question when King come out, Long one member of Long Parliament, Long Sandor Rural, the information here by a secret.

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1: This matters for Vanuatu in very practical terms. It strengthens our hand as we seek climate finance, as we push for loss and damage support, and as we advocate for the protection of our oceans, our fisheries, and our communities. 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
0: Kami tok-tok long Prime Minister, so tam napa. Monius long region, Cook Islands minimum wage by Miko and up long $10.50, long 1 hour start long number 1 July, yeah. Increase here, make a full up debate, or tok-tok more workman, only say 50 cent increase, and you know enough, nothing, compare with them inflation, more business, only if you morning, say price long on something, by some Miko and up, more some workman, by some will lose work. Prime Minister from Cook Islands, Mark Brown, in the announcement minimum wage increase from $10, Miko and up long $10.50 per hour time in the table in 2026 to 2027 national budget from Cook Islands, long parliament. One news from sports for Vanuatu United Football Club, Ikasen Park Country yesterday for them OFC Pro League, we end long Sunday, long Auckland, New Zealand. Keep in game, you got more report.
2: Arrival for all players morning, the port line the national airport. We're going to get small numbers for supporters no more. It's enough for welcoming back all Vanuatu professional football players. BBC News, current information, the outcome of the season of one logistic. When the most football supporters is about arrival of teams in a big one, the games will not have a number of the turn up. No matter the area or team should come back home with the bloody history, the first ever OFC COVID or Oceania. We are making every Pacific alienation for the smile, more especially Vanuatu family looking face ever collecting in-region final top 4 for OFC Police. BBC News, October 10, Man PM Foundation, for OFC Police, the VFS President, OFC President, Motiva Vice President, Lander Malte, may be happy, time looking Vanuatu native, incident plenty is the OFC Police.

0: morning, he did his leadership of the team with the building group winner, your OFG project, and it's Samuel Moitalense, also one Vanuatu United player. He brought the winning individual award. We end the day Vanuatu United, Nebongan, and he still signed the podium for OFC project.
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0: listen up the radio, Vanuatu, after the site of the information, Vanuatu Bulletin, Vanuatu Meteorology, Machia Hazards Department, and you put them on the day gloom today, Tuesday, November 26th of May 2026. Partly cloudy, more good flower weather, all full of all the islands with Yumi, but then possible brief isolated showers, long rain, and you expect it. Let's move on, cloudy throughout the day gloom today. By some fly land, we will buy a good flow weather and it got small possibility to blow small rain by myself and pull down along with the islands. Light, moderate to fresh southwesterly winds and we blow over long group. Maximum temperature long terrain by my range long 27 degrees Celsius down long south, more 32 degrees Celsius and up long north. Look, low side, low marine focus. Look in southwesterly winds from 16 to 20 knots. With a moderate to rough seas from 2 meters over long southern, more channel waters blowing a country. While long northern waters beginning, look in wind and blow low one direction from southwest, low one speed from 11 to 50 knots. With them light to moderate sun water up long 1.5 meters and expected. Emanami, update the site with information we need to go today. 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Good for a day.
1: Is the way. 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Maybe today is just about surviving the week one step at a time. Whatever way your goal
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1: day and you eventually create the most big love. Now you have to continue Tuesday mornings into it and this next

Amanda, I'm Tarel Bussing Sing. You stably selong hem terrain long morning. What am artist name only call them Echoes of Heaven? Well, bless you, join the broadcast long hem. Good morning, good morning, good morning to you. Welcome, good morning, Vano to show long today. But the radio friend, you must say, follow this for a beautiful Tuesday morning. 30 minutes, I like 6 o'clock. Listen to the radio, Vano, watching you've been calling more about 6 o'clock. Additional news bulletin with a company long. Tem kabani long Thompson Marango and a straight one time the news desk today long money when I'm out at 7 o'clock update my straight one time at 7 o'clock and also 8 o'clock update straight long 8 o'clock today long money all got on the more frequency we saw at SM radio Varotin

country released. It's at the island's community in the smile English. So become sure to see you show the smile. We'll get a kissy time to go to the snapper. Good morning, Kolkata Islands. Central Islands, the Department, and it took about the day to

Good morning Vanuatu show. China Masing Palau every morning start long 5:30 kasem 9 o'clock. Sampai you harem kutulah music, news, doctor plong day, more plante kutulah 5 long statem day to you. Good morning Vanuatu show. Hey,

of Fulham traffic for Trouble Morning Show. Yet now this morning into the World Breakfast. A lot of people, you miss service every time you must rush out the house without eating properly. You miss service in the planted time, but we must balance by again, though you, because breakfast can be important and giving body view, more brain view, that energy when we need him to start him off day view strong. Even when something simple.

Blessing Mororo, we are blessed to the broadcast. The most radio friendly Mr. Wishing you one more time. Good morning. Welcome to Good Morning, one of the show. Blowing the telly, you just have been showing selection. Look at the music. Giving you edited, custom one time. 7 o'clock today morning. We're going to follow up at 7 o'clock for news update.

0: continue with the whole good love vibes. 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
4: And just like that, team to wrap him up first hour of the Tropical Morning Show. 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
1: Paradise 90 Devon News, me, Elodia, Quelin, Meridian. Vanuatu Luke, Plongar Moturis, Long Nord, America, and Fiji Airways, the announcement, Sepai Mekem, one direct flight connection, Long Van Gova, Pigam Long Port Villa, through Long Fiji. Start Long June Airline, I mean, three sim direct flight, Long Van Gova, Nati, Long three flight, Bear Week. Gibex Giri Vovisa Vanuatu Tourism Ovis Adela Aru Italem Long TPDC News Hemi One Exciting News from 2025 Igat One Increase Number of Long Tourists Long North America Vanuatu Yukasem One Historic Milestone Long Agriculture Mo Export Sector After Long First Shipment Long Taro Lo Vanuatu Igasem Australia Successfully Shipment Go Through Long Santo National Standard Package House System Mortgage Authority, Long Australia, li giving pay security clearance finis, tarob lo Vanuatu now ya stab long retail market long Melbourne, ajiv mene shema ti Vanuatu now ya, isav export em high quality products through long one strong export system, we include them from traceability, standards, customs, mo gold chain logistics. Long news long region, Pacific leaders only worry se fight long Middle East isav stop em, fuel long come in, long Pacific. Only been set them up one regional task force long protect them fuel supply, but them help long Australia and New Zealand. Only talem se supposed tanka, only no come, has big countries, only cast them big flow problem with them fuel, more price long living. Long sports, New Zealand, Faha para athlete, Peter Goen, stop long port fill long promote them awareness long para athlete long country. Hemia after long one success visit, he go long masculine long molecular, more demonstration long kawenu long port villa. Coming long Peter long port villa, hemi long promote them awareness long develop them para faha long community. Hemi one short walk about long Peter, time hemi caucus them island long molecular, straight long small island masculine, with them one small delegation. We got trip long youth more sports, Vanuatu Paralympics small cast. Pidemi describe them difference between race long one local canoe or one faha. From him first time experience long him long island long Malekula. Over them sports news, I put them ends long Paradise 98

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0: week lang province plan torba kung yung tema getting you informing you mo it getting you what mga ka even small developments inside lang province plan torba okay nito yung fitnet lang kat church 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national women's day mo next one ni kat chief lang toka chief shetra and baba yung istorya lang hawa pambay only benefit lang added value production through lang para na chiefs mo coconut fish and oil with partner lang industry stop running training ya pati mo kita lang week ya. Now, first one, you need to cut Chotsli Narukesa, President Long Nere Women's Network.
1: The number 16 mayor, I mean, National Women's Day. Every woman go Nere Newman, me play, he said, me play, snap me one more, me play, no more, this me play, more me play, running program, no more, bleach, me play. So me play, me call mama, me play, program, me more, program, blow. Chotsli, me play, like a combined resource under SDA Church. Every woman lo AOT, SDM, Anglican, Black Middle, SDA Church, Black Karam, Karam Combined Service, after Service and Black Amor, already lo handle Papa, all men, Nere men, so the ready finish with Black Amor, and Black Amor, the moon, or you put him salu salu lo 149 mama on Black Star, after lo salu salu, or mama already ko lo, ready to match Camera Village or Mama Le Match Camera Village and Toka Sisi Mama or Lili Zimparet Ika Fem Behind Lemi Dato Lanilkan Mama Last one is your AOT Mama Paret Camera Village Lara on Village two round after comes Snap Lohare Mo Speech The speech in a Camera Woman Culture Blo Mutalava Neri Frank and Mitalemi Potence Blo Mama Mo one of them are important to my home. One of my mind is special home from hard working. Mama lo home, everyone hard working. Mama, he make me present me. And me care all the time anymore. Two lo, this time we really feel. All my mama, all you. Okay, make a business small or papa. Make a business small or papa. That was small business for better. One person, I mean, what more important to one mama or the one home after he come lo. But to speech in the Gamlo, I mean, Joselina, a professor with me, we talk about all the importance for Mama, for the community for me, one role, one Mama in the game. I make a data blow every Mama with the more importance role for the community. So that's why I give him a data blow Mama with the more one position for the community, one more is the game. One more graduate for Hamas human resource mama will stand low community. After that, we got refreshment for mama prepared by your latati. Only prepare a silly refreshment for mama. For mama, you call well a refreshment starting off kit. After that, a refreshment clean, black amount. SK Dogan, make a display. Lo orang mama pasti oleh mereka display lo village, after display ada lunch lo everyone prepared by all man lelaki man all tadi jadi lelaki man, pokok tahu lebih prepare lunch, aku mau lebih prepare meal
2: sambil once again good flow morning you establishing a comfort slide listen up with her guys 98 and welcome the second hour of a tropical morning show from Kiki Islands and Mr. Slowly Wake Up Finish Mr. Lugrot Bibi is a busy finish with the vehicle and we're here to keep your Tuesday morning looking smooth and good flow music all the time with a good love vibe now maybe one quick look for weather update into for today Tuesday number 26 from May you may expect them partly cloudy to fine weather conditions across Laguna with them chances for brief morning or afternoon showers and the temperatures today for him is up between 26 and 30 degrees while tonight temperatures could drop between 17 and 25 degrees and marine update due to southwesterly winds and low-end speed was 16 and 20 knots where him affect them channel of southern waters with a moderate to rough solar with 2 meters long And the fun cried sunrise limit this morning, Hemi, 6:08 a.m. while sunset beginning and around 5:20 p.m. in the afternoon. And if to continue Tuesday morning, we tour the more music of Island Vibes within Paradise 98 FM. 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

Lo haría.

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Countdown, and we continue Naya with them a view BTC now. Into go back into a little good fun music right here on Paradise 98 FM.

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0: virgin oil we any produce chocolate inside Long Island. 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
1: You still stop hanging out with Mickey Kiki on the Tropical Morning Show? Do you stop and take one quick break? Or you go anywhere in Vanuatu right now? Where would you go? Are you going to Sofa? Or are you going somewhere quiet in the islands? Or are you going to Nakamari family friendly? Or maybe just back home into bed for another sleep? Or sometimes even thinking about peaceful places that is of a healthy mind into the Lord. Now you can continue wanting me to with this next track coming up, Akeno, with him, Shabby.

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Number 4, boiling or using water cooling, cleaning water blumpering. Number 5, carry mount solar panel, mo solar pump colossal long creek, more river. Number 6, closing valve long storage tank, closing valve long spring box. Number 7, make him sure so he got enough water blumpering. Number 8, cut them all 3 colossal long water tank cleaning. Number 9, fasten tight water tank long blow by him.

them long time, long cycle. Number one, use some good water where you've been saving long house. No mixing cover water. Number two, continue long listen long radio, long harem weather update. Number three, make them sure as a family long you and safe. One and long make them after long cycle. Number one, building back all toilet. Connect them back all cover long water tank. Number two, boil them or use some water filter the cleaning water before you clean. Number three, prioritize them water long clean, long on picnic, all fella, sick man, all mama will get there. Number four, check them or fixing water system suppose that damage. Number five, use them or local material long fixing all pipe, suppose it broke. All same, bamboo, more rubber. Number six, work with the water committee for cleaning water source, spring box, storage tank, and fallen rod long pipe, custom house. Number seven, water committee must conduct an assessment or report any damage to area administrator or provincial water officer. All area administrator must work together with them to

Clubs Porsche.

pray and you need to suffer. We follow Edgar. Number one, find him a strong place inside my house when you serve a high for him, except under the table or bed. Number two, practice him when you serve a making that earthquake strike. Number three, prepare my house for earthquake. Put him on thing with heavy, a sharp, or floor, or crown. Number four, collect an extra firewood, kai, water, and put him on one place where you serve access in quick time. The time to earthquake. Suppose you stop inside the house, go under the bed, the table, hold him tight, cause the crown, and you stop the move. Suppose you stop outside the house, go to one clear open space, you sit down the crown. After the earthquake, check if you and your family suppose that injury. Remember, you expect an aftershock to earthquake. Make sure it's a cast and a leak from some possible fire. Listen to radio time or follow Facebook page for the VRGP, cast a clear message. Talk Savaya, you have been departing the Vanuatu Meteorology and Geo Hazards Department.

minutes before into custom one time 8 o'clock Carillo morning stratong 8 o'clock mo pa into follow mo kita 8 o'clock news update after long ham stratong 8:30 today morning mabayin to follow this dollar recession the parliament will by me continue back and the day flow me today kasi ma first dollar recession the parliament may be na eh may be na kick off long number 15 the money sama before last week Friday and then taken place for last week and passing will be here for again so far we got 20 people for one way got 20 people for one way already been for all the debate and so far already been debate more lot of the bill I only to debate them 15 people for one finish and got 5 more people stop here to bye all members of parliament only debate him long yesterday all members of parliament only been passing bill for the ratification of certain conventions act number 2026 more bill for the electricity supply amendment act number of 2026 five la bill we start here to by all members of parliament only debate him and a bill for the Vanuatu National Bureau act number of 2026 bill for the trade disputes amendment act number of 2026 bill for the land leases amendment act number of 2026 bill for the land acquisition amendment act number of 2026 more bill for the public service amendment act number of 2026 in total 5 bill priority staff here to by all members of parliament only debate them bye to continue with them selection we'll get the music inside long studio listeners to radio Vanuatu keeping me entertained custom one time 8 o'clock mobile.

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just around the corner, so enjoy this next track coming up. Gentlemen with a song titled It Not Pretty helps you vibe with them, because it really is not pretty out there at all. So statue of time with them Paradise 98 FM, because we are simply the best.

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1: Deputy Senior Update with the
0: Prime Minister Jotham Napat, Hitalemlong Parliament last week, Sivanuatu. Igasem one out of the historical moment from world stage after we 141 member states from United Nations only forward from support and resolution from advisory opinion from International Court of Justice from fight from climate change.
2: Increasing transparency.
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2: grid standards.
1: Minister from water resource, Mako Mai, Italian from Parliament, from the first and grid codes,
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2: 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We'll regulate them all concessions, more for IVPs and so on. 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Regional practice. By making transfers.
0: Prime Minister Jotham Napat is a port of agreement.
1: Information with the
0: Italian CMA is lowering costs from electricity, long country. Long sports news and para athlete Peter Gowen is stop long port villa, long promote them awareness from para athlete long country. Emia after long one success, visit long masculine, long molecular, more demonstration, long cavern, long port villa, coming from Peter long port villa. Kami plong promote them awareness from develop them para faha long community. Kami one should work out long pita. Kami kami focus them island long molecular straight long one island masculine with them one small delegation. We got rep long youth most sports and what with Paralympic small kids. Over them sports news, they put them ends long Paradise 98
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1: 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The price for something by going up, Prime Minister Plong Finance must turn in the announcement minimum wage increase from $10 to $10.50 per hour. And in the 2026-2027 national budget, from Cook Islands of Parliament. News from sports, content, food or top scorer from first ever OFC for week, Alexandria and dedicated achievement to them, and will be in from Fonato. Top striker from Fonato here in the Casempa country yesterday. With them team from Fonato United FC for the OFC for week, and here in Sunday in Auckland, New Zealand, we're looking forward to professional club here in
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1: Fonato Football Federation of EFL from one of the former football supporters, the official Tok Long Chief by the identity of EFL Stadium Strait of 10 o'clock in the morning. And we end the PPDC News.

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One more time, update the site with the information. Following weather bulletin with Vanuatu Meteorology Mature Hazards Department. Amy put them out with deep moon today. Following weather bulletin blowing today, partly cloudy, but mostly fine weather over along the islands for Yumi, with possible brief isolated showers expected as well. Light, moderate to fresh southwesterly winds over along all the islands, maximum temperature blowing today, Mabami range long 27 degrees Celsius down along south, more 32 degrees Celsius and up along north. Minimum temperatures long Terrello night, Miami range long 18 degrees Celsius down south, 125 degrees Celsius up north. Now look inside the marine focus, looking over long southern channel waters, looking southwesterly wind semi blow, long at speed long 16 to 20 knots, so Luarama Miami rough, custom 2 meters high. Long Larafla waters long country, looking southwesterly winds long 11 to 15 knots, but the light moderate seas long 1, custom 1.5 meters. And now me update the site with the information for you me too, where I place you join the broadcast long hem, when and whatever you got, you pass them 1 foot for a day.

radio 102.8 minute emi lako 8 o'clock tere long morning emi kid phone mol kata 8 o'clock news update watam kamani vlog Thompson Marango emi straight one time long news desk continue to listen straight one time long half past straight one time long half past 8 tere long morning baba you need to tayo yung kakaram green light hello team and up the parliament house baba yung busa na cross some line iku from baba yung sabat kolem city where baba yung taking place para kaya lo day long tere today mi number 7 day when baba yung parliament hemi taking place or mi number 6 day when baba yung parliament hemi taking place and we got 8 bills we start from baba yung discuss them that 8 bills we start from baba yung it will sister from by only discuss among our members of parliament and only discuss among sitting today. I'm going to continue with the selection of the music it is the day throughout the show floor today at some time 8 o'clock I'm going to cross the line.

0: 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Join me masing palau every morning start long 5:30 kasem 9 o'clock. Pampai you harem kutfula music, news, tok long day, mo plante kutfula 5 long statem day plum you. Good morning Vanuatu show. Hemena sound long morning blow you.
1: One em now by you make em time you sabe say one storm is that come. Every year sea level rise is that affecting plant a 1,000 man around the world. Anytime we water any kamanta pitim normal level blong hem. All time bam by that warning whereby time first time sometime level blow water is a kamanta time where you been already long facing. More you know sabe one em plong make em. You think say level plum water, and it's a big command up no more. Time will you make at one cyclone, or rubbish weather will stop come with a strong wind, more heavy rain. There, even storm outside long salt water, more tsunami too. And it's a big affect them on coastline long you mean. More too, increase long level plum river, is a big run eco long salt water. Every something ya is a belief eco long dangerous flooding long all coastal line long you mean. Long stop safe, any important long save one em now you should expect it more one em sign now bamba you may save look. Time one storm and come follow up long shore by all strong wind it push on water it comes so more cosm level long solvora any come on top. Emya, any one em will you missing out em surge. Any cosm wind long any push on water long one long for a distance it comes so mo plante kilometer ikam inland. Imekem se flatting ya isa de tamechem ol geta property mo putum life long yumi long danger. Ol flatting olsem emikam mo danger time we sol wora emikam so. Long istrip long storm surge emikosem dead long plant man long time long cyclone. Time we heavy rain emikosem river long kamanta pitin normal level long hem mo overflow ifo long marvela place kolosa. All kind flooding all same way only come we knock at warning is a become one danger. Especially time we cut one storm surge long same time. Even long old place we only knock at experience long cyclone too, only save stop long risk long cut storm surge more flooding. All swell wave we storm any cosm is a travel long one long distance long one center long storm. More is a affect them all island colossal ama stay pass. Before mo after we one storm any come through. All powerful swell, all is a break long shore, more fallen reef. More kasem all man, even long time we only no prepare. Coastal flooding, any putum life, livestock, more livelihood long yumi, long risk. Damage we by any make em long all home, road, wharf, more marvela property, is a down em local economy long yumi. So how now you miss how to keep him, you miss safe. Sports where you live long one area will stop long risk long cousin coastal flooding. Look good long all early warning sign or some heavy rain, increase long wind or wave long salt water. You must have a where place, road, more location long emergency center, call up long view, stop long hem. Listen long all local alert system long emergency information more instruction.
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1: suppose
2: excitement
1: about
2: them
1: long
2: World
1: you
2: Cup,
1: long
2: FIFA
1: move
2: World
1: out,
2: Cup coming.
1: You must make it with
2: FIFA
1: time.
2: World Cup parade too.
1: Move
2: slowly
1: people and have long here. Suppose you pass is that inside long one building long time long flooding. Move equal long one place where it high more. No climb equal long room and need long road from water where it start come and up. And by me sabe all in tight you. No climb equal long
2: under
1: room,
2: pressure
1: long roof, from water will come on top by Sabe Holem Tai Chu. Make him sure, see you no climb, go inside long room, underneath long roof, from by water, will come on top by Sabe Holem Tai Chu.
2: By the time the parade
1: no drive
2: colossal
1: long iron way or you block side long road, no go colossal or pass through
2: but
1: long
2: you
1: bridge.
2: Funny story, so
1: water
2: where me
1: run strong, more hurry up long time or same. And we serve a wash him out bridge, no matter we knock at warning. Come by spolen road, more sweep him out, all get a trap. No walkabouts, we or drive through the water, where you come under picking no more level long him. No turning around you. France, say you not round. You must survey all information from keeping you, more handy from you, is safe all time. Flooding, any sort of feeling man. For more information, visit him. www.wmo.int.
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Exciting news for Vanuatu, especially for farmers, really for young people who are interested in agriculture. Kaman dimi hemi talan se agriculture sector for Vanuatu naya hemi sa move for one stronger export base with them taro we already successfully exporting for Melbourne underneath lo one certified market system. Now during the parliament discussions, Minister for Trade from Sun Samson and from Sermon se taro naya hemi first certified agricultural product when you officially make a way for an export market and create opportunities for even more local products in the future. Mo ino stop lo kisa chincha tu naya lista preparing for export to Australia while cacao and we continue to buy me part for bigger plans for growing agricultural trade opportunities for all farmers in the Vanuatu. And it may be also really important from semi minimal chances for local farmers, more income opportunities and more Vanuatu products when we can see more international markets. Minister for Agriculture and he also highlighted ongoing cacao development work for Sanma province where around 112 farmers will be start involved finish law one cocoa project when we cover them close up 100 hectares of land. That is big. And honestly, agriculture we continue to prove and say it's not just farming anymore, it's business, experts, development and future opportunities for young black people too. Now you to continue good vibes.

changes the state of origin. The New South Wales Blues and Queensland Maroons go head-to-head, biggest rivalry in Australian sports, and Whanganui fans can catch every match live on television Love and Rat. Game 1 on the 27th of May, Game 2 on the 17th of June, Game 3 on the 8th of July. Don't miss a second of the intensity, passion, and the pride of the state of origin. The 2026 National Rugby League's Men's State of Origin Series, live on television Love and Rat.

talk about tarot, gin, tarmo, cacao experts this morning, and we also want good for a reminder about how important agriculture really is for Vanuatu. Sometimes, or manually think this, farming is old-fashioned or only for older generations, but agriculture is actually one of the biggest foundations for economy of food security. The food grown here by local farmers, and we feed them all family, and we support them community, and we create them business opportunities. And now more than ever, and connecting Vanuatu to all international markets too. But honestly, there's something powerful about seeing products grown right here on our islands being recognized overseas. That we go overseas, we look on product of Vanuatu, whether it be farming, gardening at home, supporting local produce at the market, or encouraging more young people to go into agriculture, every small effort can help them strengthen future growth.

particular moment of Vanuatu football this morning, Vanuatu United, Alex Samuel, making history in the OFC Pro League, where he became first ever Golden Boot winner after winning his scoring one incredible 11 goals throughout the tournament. We're having receiving one award last Sunday. Also won top scorer of the inaugural OFC Pro League competition, where we mark him one major achievement, not just for him one more, but for Vanuatu football as a whole. Samuel too, let me tell him proudly, say, he's very happy with them achievement, them. Yeah. When we call them a special moment, the football journey, more milestone, the country. Yeah. This achievement also places him among some of the standout names of Australian football. He may leave him behind one strong legacy, the region's first Pro League season. So one big plug congratulations to him from all of us here in Vanuatu. And you need to come back inside the music. This

then 3 morning kasama tayo half past 7 babay mir God bless you, channel broadcast by Radio Vanuatu Longham. Okay, we will start with the Kasiman time at 9 o'clock in the morning. Straight long 9 o'clock, we will start with you at the Marfa Radio Friendly. Alice Seirangi, inside long Vanuatu Life Show, long at the rain. What's up, Radio Friendly, but good morning, Vanuatu Show. Hope you start enjoying the company with me so far. I'm going to continue with the selection, going to the music, giving you entertainment throughout this special show. But I mean, 10 minutes.

Jordan Sparks kung kara sa sisig ng araw. Lapo ni Tim Family Distrait one time lung 9 o'clock terry lo morning. Anytime na blog bang sa talim sa tali niya ng bang sa blog yung tan marfa radio friendly you alis si say rangi insan ng kano to light show blog terry. Also radio friendly blog good morning kano to show sa to half past 5 lo morning kasi mo this na time. Thank you for your company to me to the show blog terry. Kenapa kat kami dibuat di mana show blog terry M1 sampai ni tinggi bahkan lebih blog semua. Asal semua orang bahkan di sini sebuah radio kano to you stop safe full time. Enjoy the day through. Take a plan to get rid of this.

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listeners, and welcome inside Long Bottle Up live show. Today, Hemi Tuesday, number 26, day inside the Money Spoon, May 2026. 8 minutes and meet up on 9 o'clock. It's the Journey Company from Newcastle on time, 1:30 this afternoon. And wherever place to stop listening to Family Family, we hope to see and be sure to see you in Journey Company from the first three, your friend, you must sing Palau. Today, inside Long Good Morning Vanuatu show. And as you stop missing the camp, by I'm sure see you can stop for the first ordinary session on 2026 to

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1: Vanuatu Life Program, hemi give him highlight long on health issue mo development every week. 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Voice long you me.

Okay, thank you. 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A blonde hair, he come inside long balloonia. You got one main pipe. We divide long plenty pipe. 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We go around long to fala balloonia. And sometime, only carry blood too, eh? From time you me pull.

Yeah, it happened, but sometimes from suppose you have some plenty time cold where you know treat him good or 1 m, or sometimes no zero you may not treat him good or cold or something or same. And it's have happened too, say Piccinini he born with a problem near finish, especially time only premature, only born with before time long, only born. It's have happened, say only got some problem finish la plesia too. We make him say, only born with him asthma too. But also, all big man, you all same. Alors, from one end, but you can same asthma, but if from probably first, it depends on one person, you know every man, but you can same asthma. Perhaps you can same too much cold, time you young or time you big one. Cold, yeah, you make him say, it happen all same. From one end, you start pulling, wind, long him. Alors, you me got some asthma too. We have a pain with them all smoke blow fire, especially all fire where you make them cooking lamb. Some place, sometimes you know, some stuff for me strong, eh? Okay, and yeah, it could be a smell blow all flower outside sometimes. You got some place where all tree, all flower, everyone one time. You make them say, perfume or small piece flower, yeah, only fly all about. You do you pull them win la ham, make them so you react, you look all same. And bon, il savait à peine long everyone, hein? Le you know long one family sometime. Time he got some asthma on one family, but he savait à peine say he got some more of family where he got asthma, but he no mean say everyone. All he tell him say, only asthma he can plenty time too, all people will got allergy. And me and no, Mr. Talem with them all tree, all something where he fly, all allergy, but all allergy or same eczema, all skin disease where you may call them eczema. Okay? Tout, long plenty place, long, especially long Europe, all big country. He got full of asthma from you look all smoke, all gas, blow, all road, all street, all one town, where no cat win. And me too, he sabe make people he react because he asthma or him, so twin. From pollution, eh? When you may call him pollution. Me tell him finish, long side, all small piccinini, where he born only too small, only premature, only no form good, plenty time, some only born only cat asthma finish. All same, you meet them pollution, eh? Meet them finish, all smoke, all chemical, got plenty kind. Sometimes, all people, they can smell long place, long walk. For me, it's a work with them all chemical, where sometimes it smells strong, where you make them say, all the reactor him. Allez, two, it's a very happen more, all piccinini or big man, where all the fat too much. And me, too, and me, one factor, where you make them say, you savez qu'à smell asthma. Easy, no more. That's why Rafli and MLSM, World Health Organization, and MLSM say, it got 262 million people who only got some sort of win, long wall. 262 million. That's why you look, it's plenty more, it's full up. Hein? And me one sick way, but I think he never, you know, savvy win him. But you cut, but you keep him. All time. But when I'm all treatment where you make him TD, you miss a bit time, blow make him say, he down him a little bit, he down him all shant win. Alors when I'm he happen say, time you pull win, you all same you meet him lobishama, you sort win. No one way, and me through Thomas, you got difficulty blow you pull win, and especially. You are him all same, he got noise, eh? Especially tam air he come back. Tam you stop experiment air. Tam air, you blow air, but tam air he come back now. He got all noise where he happen. But you got difficulty blow pull wind. But you are him so, especially lo place blow thorax, place blow all back blow pull wind. And all it tell him say, when him you must make him, you no must sleep, you must sit down. But all people here, only make we cut short win. And yeah, only make them automatic. Only sit down for only feel more easy, blow pull win. After you know, put them all close, we fast too much. You look, must be careful. And people here, only must sit down. One thing important is you keep him quiet. You look,
You know, Michael?

0: see all same you feel say you fright or you also an em you stress. 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Stress. 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But you know, my friend, see you fright or one enemy happen, right? You tremble, keep him calm.
1: Yeah.
0: And Emia, he know easy. Okay, long side, Lord Piccinini, from Emia, too, he have Lord Piccinini, Tamolica, same so twin. Little M, too, one good something, Emi blow, put him one so spend with him auto water, and make him all few smoke, low auto water, yeah, he come low room, yeah. He come low room, he make him wet, wet, humidity. Emia, he save help.
1: Oh.
0: Il savait à peine tout, l'old big man. Que tout mot humidity l'en air. 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On aime bien. All time where you got asthma. Mm. Eh bien, non. After I got one more medicine, or you call them les stéroïdes, where eh bien, you block them inflammation, where sometimes you got inside, or to fall a branch, or big fall a pipe, where you make them say you got them so twin. That's the way all people who only got asthma, only save a coot, eh? All time, only keep him a small inhalator with them all get a. You spray le mouth bleu you blanc et le pem blanc down em symptôme. 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Sem you pull win is short. Ok? But, em ya tout, y kat limit blanc em blanc you zoom. Or little em, c'est I think you put them, you tram 1, 2, 3, 4 times, but suppose you look with em 2, 3, 4 times, or little em kasem 10, where you spray small, eh? You know one big spray, small no more, from all strong medicine. Mm. You look, you know walk, you could, you go to hospital. You look, eh? That's why all people only save it. And only talem say, all spray a tout, all small inhalator, eh? He could tout blanc, plenty time, mi ventoline. But he save cat some narafala name, okay? Mm. All name blanc, all medicine, he change all time. he make him say, you mascot all time with him, you. You walk about long street, you put him long bag blue, you mascot long pocket blue, you look, eh? You keep him with him, you. I'm supposed you cast him short win, he save help him blanc. You down him, sikia. But he never cure him, sikia. Sikia, but he never finish. Time you can save your life, you, but he stop now. But you save down him. How many times he happen? Down him, make him say, you know, got all strong crisis, we make him say, you must go to the hospital. Eh? Okay? Inhalator. On me call him all inhalator. Alors, all little time, one name he could say, cut one. Time you cut one small inhalator, yeah, one small something, you put him. Take him one plastic bottle, you put him on one side, allez, you pull him in on the other side. All it allem, he could too, you make him all same, but he no expensive too much. He make him say, he save help. You make him all something, he go down a little bit, you fascine where you stop safa with him something. Yeah, no. Alors, fascine where. You me savez, look, c'est one man, he got sandwich, but he cough. He cough, but he dry. More strong, hook, all same, kind of same. After, personia, he make a difficulty, blom, pull him win. Tamble pull win, but if I name say he fast. And then he got, time he pull win, he all same. He make him nose all same, especially time win, he come back. After, he make a, he pull win, but he no deep, he end up no more. You know, go deep, yeah. Now, after him, he feel the same when something he broke him, place blow, pull wind blow him, okay. And sometimes,
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And me help them one citizen long me understand him right, more responsibility blo him, long save go through long all get a legal process where me stop. 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

ceremony kind of information simple, not only one, only look at chance place I am again, only pick up idea, and the top them after the triangle of divine, you go level area of Lord Gata or Sablin. So me encourage them, the people to continue blow, upload, you know, moderators from PHS, continue to upload them kind information on the same level, help them on the one, you mean everyone. We shall start no say we shall start no same level. You mean where you got on a real group for my we shall land them out on our last and on a group at the term of we try to put them in place for me no. We get so thing the me is ever. The man I think is small story and you where you come to put them out the me today. I think people are thinking blame me. You may learn from each other to do with the democracy, you may work together, you may learn from each other, but you may not tell me thinking, no make say it happen. No man at democracy, me thinking blow was he. Imi betul imi karena mi kami semua lagi kami tambah imi country imi mana tu imi Yusuf, so imi pakai imi Yusuf mulu ia pakai, imi lalu nak apa friends, nak apa friends, upload temul information, sel pictures, sel photos, sel story, betul mi kau pelan, nak lawan lepas avelin terulang, mula dia top tem, betul mi kau nak place mereka tu, kita tu sahut itu, tak kita masih.

talk sabe long lo long radio Vanuatu emi educate him mo give him awareness long people long sabe engage with them all legal issue mo development long country emi help them one citizen long emi understand him right mo responsibility blo him long sabe go through long all get a legal process where emi stop long radio Vanuatu voice long yumi.

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